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0: 85.
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You know, brothers and sisters, this will make it's everything. Have you ever heard of people say that? And then you think to yourself, but I didn't do it. These people are misconstruing, they're taking things out of context. A lot of it happens on social media as well. A lot of people just watch a clip or they hear something about someone and without verifying, they immediately spread misinformation about someone, or sometimes part truth and part false.

I don't think anybody is happy to be accused of something without being having it clarified or verified. You know, Allah also said, وَعَلَمُوا أَنَّ فِيكُمْ رَسُولَ اللَّهِ وَعَلَمُوا أَنَّ فِيكُمْ رَسُولَ اللَّهِ and know this verse. This verse came down about an incident at the time of the Prophet Muhammad, peace be upon him, where we don't know exactly what his name was.

received the Prophet, peace be upon him, they don't want to pay the zakat. The Prophet, peace be upon him, took that information, and what happened is, before he acted upon it, a group of

Has it ever happened to you? Well, it happened with the time of the Prophet Sallallahu Alaihi Wasallam. Then Allah subhanahu wa ta'ala told him, verify and clarify before you take action. The tribe then came to him and they told him that this is not true, a messenger of Allah. And it was a good thing that they abstained before they took a measure. Now, one important thing about people misunderstand is that it says if an unpious person or an ungodly person, a fasik, a corrupter comes to you with news, a lot of people

before you take action, is it really necessary? One of the things to do, especially if they really want to please Allah, is to defend Islam and to defend the reputation of Islam. So sometimes they might unintentionally or even with the maybe some of them hold a bit of a group mentality or a cult mentality, and then attack people based on a word or a statement or they're going to tell their sheikh or their imam a story

then he said, cannot be. And he said, in fact, Islam cannot be removed from him except after the truth has been shown to him in clarity, and any doubt and confusion is removed. This is from his Majmu' al-Fatawa.

0: You know, this is tremendous, tremendous, tremendous character and advice from Allah subhanahu wa ta'ala and his scholars. Because if you love for your brother what you love for yourself, then it means you love your deen and you love your Islam and you want things to be better. Not just to call out people for something that they did ambiguously and without verifying it. But of course, if some people are like that, we do have to call them out. But be very, very careful. I hope inshallah we've learned something from this. I love you fi sabilillah. Wassalamu alaikum wa rahmatullah.
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1: This is Ahmed Hussein and you're listening to Link FM.

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He says, but Allah made religion and your deen beloved to your hearts and took away all the blemishes and all guided. Then Wallahu Alim and Hakim, which literally means bounty. Allah is all knowing, all wise. The reason Allah says by Allah's bounty and favor, remember when I told you the story that a man went and made up this news about that tribe that didn't want to pay zakat and so on, ended up being false. Well, peace be upon him, and started to fuel him with this information, but rather only a small number, and Allah, but the rest of the community, there are still good people among them. And Allah says, as if he's telling us, in all time and all eras there are always large numbers of good people who will set things straight, and we have to choose. There are still and fix and reconcile between the community. Without the community, we are nobody, brothers and sisters. And that's why Allah then immediately, without the community, we, who are we? And that's why Allah then says, in fa aslihu bayna akhawaykum wattaqullaha la'allakum turhamun. That really touches my heart. Allah subhanahu wa ta'ala tells us, surely the believers are none but brothers unto one another. So set things between each other as brothers and have fear and showing mercy. Wow. Allah subhanahu wa ta'ala is likening and bringing the word into how we address each other and love each other as brothers and sisters. What does it mean to love each other as brothers and sisters? Well, look at the verses before.

0: brothers and sisters. Allah brought this word, brothers and sisters. And he says, as a matter of fact, you are actually brothers and sisters.
1: Yeah, you're married from each other and you have relationships and love one another in different ways, but you're still brothers and sisters. Even a husband. Man, that is, which means treat each other the way that you. How would you do? How would you deal with that? Our Prophet Muhammad, peace be upon him, said, assist and support your brother or sister, whether they're... Support them when they're the perpetrators. And the Prophet, peace be upon him, told them by stopping them from their oppression. That's how you love one another. So if you know a brother or a sister who is talking ill about someone else or probably hasn't clarified or verified, then you should be advising them, not fueling it. We are not cults or gangs in Islam. We are not thugs off the street, no. No, we don't hold on to that. Our deen and our brotherhood and sisterhood is what holds us together. And at the end of the day, we all love Allah. As Allah says, hold ye all onto the rope of Allah subhanahu wa ta'ala. I want to share this together. I'll give you one example. This hadith is in Musnad Ahmad. Jarir ibn Abdullah, he said, the Prophet, peace be upon him, took a pledge from me. And then he advised me of three things. He said that I will continue to pay zakat and that I will remain a well-wisher of every Muslim. That last part is the hard part for a lot of people. To remain... I only want the best for them. Their reputation, their blood, their honor, their property. Even if they are astray, even if they do, I go and I try to advise them. And again, there are some people who really want the best for religion, and sometimes they get a little bit heated when they hear somebody saying the wrong thing about Islam or misinterpreting the verse. I mean, it's not fun to misinterpret the verse, but we do. People make mistakes. The companions make mistakes. And what we should be doing is going and correcting them and helping them to be on the right path with a smile and with love. This is how we, inshallah, hold together and set religion. And where he said, the life, property, and honor of every Muslim is forbidden to every other Muslim. In another hadith, the Prophet, peace be upon him, tells us, every part of the body. If we were to be like that, imagine the power, imagine the strength, imagine the love, imagine the community. The hadith that I love is, the belief. You cannot have a building standing without each brick supporting the other. You and I supporting each other, right or wrong. We support each other by either killing each other, stopping each other from oppression, or supporting each other for the victims. You know, brothers and sisters, they Ibn Taymiyyah, and he talks about this. He says some people love to jump to call the innovators and so on and so forth. And he says, we have

kingdom. It says everybody knows that I always sit with the people and clarify for them and help them. And then if they fix their way and they learn, then they're brothers and sisters and according to the proper way. Brothers and sisters, part of being brothers and sisters in Islam, part of being brothers and sisters in Islam means that you wish for your brother or your sister to be right and that you are wrong. Now that's not a lot of people can do that, especially when you have an audience, especially on social media, if everybody's listening or everybody's reading, everybody's commenting. The shaitan comes to me and says, you don't want to look like you're lost. And so he starts to fuel my ego, starts to fuel my emotions, and I start to think, I'm not going to lose this battle. And that's why advising one another in public is really bad. It becomes more of a debate. Me, I want to win it. That is not a true believer. No matter how many prayers, that's the ultimate thing. And my heart, I remember one time an authentic hadith about Abu Bakr radiallahu anhu and Umar radiallahu anhu. They've got different characteristics, right? Umar radiallahu anhu is a little bit more, we can say in modern terms, he wears hard on his sleeves, and Abu Bakr radiallahu anhu is a bit more softer and he is a bit more compassionate. They had a little bit of a quarrel, a friendly quarrel about something, and so he went to the Prophet, peace be upon him, crying. He said, I said this to Umar. And Umar replied to Abu Bakr as well that time. And Umar

0: يا رسول الله
1: Peace be upon him, he was happy that Umar Damani did not reply or say anything back too hurtful to Abu Bakr radiallahu anhu. And he said, say, غفر الله لك يا أبو بكر, may Allah forgive you, Abu Bakr. Abu Bakr radiallahu anhu was crying. You know, we find these incidents throughout the seerah and the biography of the Prophet, peace be upon him. We learn one another, to forgive each other, to reconcile, to correct one another. If we love the Messenger of Allah, we have to take him as a great role model. If we love his companions, we take them as great role models as well. And then that even with this, you know, one of the companions was fighting and the enemy fell on the ground. And then the enemy, out of fear, he converted right there and then. And yet the companion still killed him in the battle. And the news came to the Prophet, peace be upon him. The Prophet, peace be upon him, was displeased with that. In fact, he was very angry. And he said, ya Rasulallah, I mean, it's very clear. And continued to say to him, أَشَقَقْتَ عَنْ قَلْبِهِ, did you open up his chest and look inside to see his intention? Wow. Till the man regretted what he had done. So, may Allah subhanahu wa ta'ala unite us as brothers and sisters always, and always say to each other, I love you for the sake of Allah, and I forgive you for the sake of Allah, and you forgive me for the sake of Allah. Assalamu alaikum.

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Diabetes affects millions.

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1: सुनिए सुनिए सुनिए, बंद बेकरने से फील्ड में धूम मचा।

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and prevent over 5,000 deaths each year in England. 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

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This will protect the environment and free up much-needed space in your wardrobe. 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

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All praises be to Allah subhanahu wa ta'ala, the most exalted in might, the most glorious. Endless durood and salam be upon the best of creation, the Prophet sallallahu alayhi wa alihi wa sallam. Blessings and mercy of Allah Almighty be upon the whole household of the Prophet sallallahu alayhi wa alihi wa sallam, and all the companions of Nabi Mukarram Rasooli Muazzam Hazrat Muhammad Mustafa sallallahu alayhi wa alihi wa sallam. May Allah subhanahu wa ta'ala's blessings and mercy be upon the whole ummah who have followed the Prophet sallallahu alayhi wa sallam till this day, and all those who will follow him alayhi salatu wa sallam till the day of Qiyamah. May Allah subhanahu wa ta'ala make us amongst those. Ameen ya Rabbil Alameen. Dear brothers and sisters, I have recited from three different parts of the Noble Quran, parts of ayah and one ayah. As we are aware, this is the month of Rajab, and in this particular month there are many blessings that Allah subhanahu wa ta'ala bestowed upon the mankind, and particularly the ummah of the Prophet sallallahu alayhi wa alihi wa sallam. But in particular, the incident of Mi'raj Nabi sallallahu alayhi wa sallam took place on the 27th of this blessed month of Rajab Sharif. This Isra and Mi'raj, a miraculous journey that took place, where Allah subhanahu wa ta'ala makes mention in Surah Bani Israel. Allah subhanahu wa ta'ala says, Subhan allazi asra bi abdihi. Pure is He subhanahu wa ta'ala. Glory be to Him subhanahu wa ta'ala, who took his beloved sallallahu alayhi wa alihi wa sallam, Asra, took for a journey in the night time from Masjid al-Haram ila al-Masjid al-Aqsa, Aqsa, to Bayt al-Maqdis, meaning from Makkatul Mukarramah
and to Jerusalem, Al Masjid Aqsa. And we studied this incident and we have listened to speeches on this topic in this particular month. We keep reminding ourselves about this incident and the whole idea of remembering and celebrating Mi'raj and Nabi Sallallahu Alaihi Wasallam is so then we can A. understand and appreciate the status of the Prophet Sallallahu Alaihi Wasallam, and also we get connected to Rasul Mukarram, Rasul Muazzam, Hazrat Muhammad Mustafa Sallallahu Alaihi Wasallam. Subsequently increase the love of the Prophet Sallallahu Alaihi Wasallam in our heart. Allah subhanahu wa ta'ala makes a mention of the purpose of this journey. لِنُرِيَّهُ مِنْ آيَاتِنَا لِنُرِيَّهُ, so we can show him sallallahu alayhi wa sallam مِنْ آيَاتِنَا, of our signs. Indeed, he subhanahu wa ta'ala is all hearer and all seer, basir. This journey comprises three stages. According to Hazrat Nizamuddin Awliya Dehlvi rahmatullahi ta'ala alayhi, he categorizes and he makes mention of three steps or three stages in his book Al-Fawahid. He rahmatullahi ta'ala alayhi breaks very beautifully that the first journey is from Masjid Al-Haram to Masjid Al-Aqsa. That is the journey of the earth. This is known as Isra. And the second journey is Mi'raj, which is from Masjid Al-Aqsa to Sidrat Al-Muntaha, where the Prophet Sallallahu Alaihi Wasallam met the prophets, including his great-grandfather Hazrat Ibrahim Alayhi Salatu Wasalam, and many other signs him Sallallahu Alaihi Wasallam saw and observed. And that is titled as Mi'raj. Then the third journey from Sidrat al-Muntaha to Kaaba Qausain aw Adna is known as Iraj. Allah knows best. The question is, this unique and unprecedented journey, which was in full state of conscious, meaning the Prophet Sallallahu Alaihi Wasallam, and a physical journey, as Allah Tabaraka wa Ta'ala wished and planned. What we want to look at and understand is some of the reasons why this journey took place. What were the circumstances in which Allah subhanahu wa ta'ala took his subhanahu wa ta'ala's beloved servant and beloved prophet Azur Risalat Ma'ab sallallahu alayhi wa sallam? And we study in the books of Seerah that this time, meaning at the time that this journey took place, the Prophet sallallahu alayhi had many challenges. The mushrikeen in Makkah were increasing in their animosity, in their resistance to the Dawat of Tawheed-e-Bari Ta'ala. And
one of the reasons why they became more intense is the Prophet sallallahu alaihi wasallam's beloved wife, our Amma Ummul Mu'mineen, Amma Khatijatul Kubra radiallahu ta'ala anha, had physically departed from this earth. And the Prophet sallallahu alaihi wasallam's beloved uncle, Hazrat Abu Talib, had also left this temporary world. And Prophet sallallahu alaihi wasallam had also tried to go to Taif in the neighboring city of Makkatul Mukarrama to invite those people to Deen, to the oneness of Allah Almighty, to accept the prophethood of the Prophet sallallahu alaihi wasallam as being the last and final Nabi of Allah Almighty, last and final messenger of Allah Almighty, with the last and final revelation and speech of Allah Almighty. And these challenges were so strong and so great in nature, in their difficulty. So Allah subhanahu wa ta'ala wanted to comfort and strengthen the Prophet sallallahu alayhi wa sallam and show him alayhi salatu wasalam the kingdom of Allah Almighty, to make him alayhi salatu wasalam observe the truth, haqq al-yaqeen, with his sallallahu alayhi wa sallam's own vision, sight. So Allah tabaraka wa ta'ala strengthen the Prophet sallallahu alayhi wa sallam's mission, the Prophet sallallahu alayhi wa sallam's yaqeen, tayaqqan, the faith in what he alayhi salatu wa sallam was doing. So Allah tabaraka wa ta'ala said, Habib Mukarram sallallahu alayhi wa sallam, continue this mission despite all these difficulties. Your Lord, your Master, Allah subhanahu wa ta'ala is with you, and this is your status. So this was one of the reason why this miraculous journey took place, that this world or all the worlds had ever seen. No other prophets, no other messengers had experienced the miraj of this scale, of this level. Another reason the ulama, the scholars explain, that because Allah subhanahu wa ta'ala showed and let or facilitated or enabled or blessed with mi'raj to all the anbiyas according to their situations, according to their circumstances. And when we see and study the Qasasul Anbiya, and we study the commentary of the Noble Quran, and we study Ahadith, we understand that those miracles that the prophets experienced, meaning their mu'jizat, because we know that this miraculous journey is the greatest mu'jiza, miracle of the Prophet sallallahu alaihi wasallam after Quran al-Kareem. Other Anbiyas also had miracles. And one thing is very clear, that each Nabi, when he came down, his miracle overruled and prevailed in terms of the truthfulness, in terms of gratefulness, in terms of the reality
as a result of those miracles, their communities submitted, meaning they could not prove or do what those Ambiyas showed them as miracles. The whole idea of showing the miracles was to prove that this is a particular Nabi of Allah Almighty. O people of the time, believe in him, alayhi salatu wasalam. For example, we study that Hazrat Isa alayhi salatu wasalam was able to bring dead back to life. Why that was necessary? Why, what necessitated Hazrat Isa alayhi salatu wasalam to display, or what necessitated, what required, which because of which Allah Tabarak wa Ta'ala blessed Hazrat Isa alayhi salatu wasalam with this miracle, with this mu'jiza of bringing the dead back to life? Because at the time, the science, the medicine, the intellect, the people of wisdom, their main strength was to cure the ill, cure the blind. So at that time, Hazrat Isa alayhi salatu wasalam's miracle proved them, whatever you are doing, it's not going to overrule, or it's not going to prevail to what Hazrat Isa alayhi salatu wasalam can do. So Hazrat Isa alayhi salatu wasalam can bring, by the will of Allah Almighty, dead back to life. Not only he alayhi salatu wasalam can cure the live people from their diseases, but also him alayhi salatu wasalam can bring, by the will of Allah Almighty, dead back to life. So the people of the time became ajiz, became incapable of doing what Hazrat Isa alayhi salatu wasalam could do. So the mu'jiza in essence means that something that can make people incapable of even understanding or appreciating how this could happen. Something that it is out of reach of mankind, of human being. It is only Allah subhanahu wa ta'ala can bless. So mu'jiza of Hazrat Isa alayhi salatu wasalam made the ummah, the community of Hazrat Isa alayhi salatu wasalam, be and become ajiz in front of the great mu'jiza of Hazrat Isa alayhi salatu wasalam. So that proved to the people that Hazrat Isa alayhi salatu wasalam is a Nabi of Allah, an Abd of Allah subhanahu wa ta'ala, and a Rasul of Allah subhanahu wa ta'ala. And then when we also look at, and before that, for example, Hazrat Musa alayhi salatu wasalam, at the time of Hazrat Musa alayhi salatu wasalam, the magic, the sorcery was at its peak. The knowledge of jadugari, the magic, was very popular and was seen to be very, very special thing. And the people who were the magicians, they were known to be the superior people, people of wisdom, people of knowledge, people of solutions, people of some sort of control over the situations, over the circumstances in the society. So when Allah subhanahu wa ta'ala blessed Hazrat Musa alayhi salatu wasalam with this command, when Allah subhanahu wa ta'ala blessed Hazrat Musa alayhi salatu wasalam and said to him alayhi salatu wasalam, "You go, O my beloved Hazrat Musa alayhi salatu wasalam, and propagate the Tawheed-e-Bari Ta'ala, the oneness of Allah Almighty, and bring the mankind, the human being, your community to Allah subhanahu wa ta'ala." So to refute, to undermine, to prove
the supremacy of Hazrat Musa alayhi salatu wasalam's Nabuwa, Allah tabarak wa ta'ala blessed Hazrat Musa alayhi salatu wasalam with the miracle, and the miracle was that in front of the old magicians, the stick of Hazrat Musa alayhi salatu wasalam becomes a snake, because Hazrat Musa alayhi salatu wasalam had interaction with the magicians. The magicians, they played their own magic, which meant that their small sticks were seen, or strings were seen as small snakes in the eyes of people. So people became shocked and impressed that they have this some sort of power. But when Hazrat Musa alayhi salatu wasalam threw his alayhi salatu wasalam asamabarak, the stick, that became a very intense and a very heavy snake, and shocking and very dreadful to in their eyes, which in their eyes they saw that Hazrat Musa alayhi salatu wasalam stick became the snake which was swallowing those small snakes of the magicians. As a result of that, the magicians performed sajda and fell into the sajda and declared the oneness of Allah Almighty, and also they said that we believe in Allah Almighty and we believe in the Lord Almighty of Hazrat Musa and Hazrat Harun. So now Hazrat Musa alayhi salatu wasalam's miracle proved them the supremacy in terms of its greatness, in terms of its power, in terms of its length, in terms of its vastness, in terms of its impact. And the people in the community, people in the gathering, a lot of them turned to believe in Hazrat Musa alayhi salatu wasalam. So did the magicians. When they saw the truth, they became Muslims and became the Ummah of Hazrat Musa alayhi salatu wasalam, followers of Hazrat Musa alayhi salatu wasalam. So in essence, the whole idea of showing the miracle was for people to prove that whatever you are doing, these are the man-made things, and you cannot compare this knowledge or this skill with the blessings of Allah Almighty, which Allah Tabarak wa Ta'ala had blessed Hazrat Musa alayhi salatu wasalam. So therefore, Hazrat Musa alayhi salatu wasalam miracle made the magicians and the people of the time become ajiz, incapable of competing with Hazrat Musa alayhi salatu wasalam's mojza, miracle. Allahu Akbar. So we understand that when the Prophet sallallahu alayhi wasalam's mojza, this miraculous journey took place, Isra and Mi'raj, this journey is so unique and it is so special, so powerful. It shows so much divine power which Allah Tabarak wa Ta'ala had blessed Hazrat Nabi Mukarram Rasul Muazzam Hazrat Muhammad Mustafa Sallallahu Alaihi Wasallam, and that mojza made the whole mankind incapable. And when we see the times up to today, the developments of science and technology, and whatever will develop till the day of Qiyamah, it is the will of Allah subhanahu wa ta'ala that this mu'jza will

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I recited Funkle Anne, he smiled and brushed against my knee. Animals love to hear Uncle Anne try. And he sent up. And animals love to hear Quran.

narrated that he said, "While we were sitting, the Messenger of Allah, peace and blessings be upon him, one day a man came up to us, whose clothes were extremely white, whose hair was extremely black, upon whom traces of travelling could not be seen, and whom none of us knew, until he sat down close to the Prophet, peace and blessings be upon him, so that he rested his knees upon his knees, and placed his two hands upon his thighs, and said, 'Muhammad, tell me about Islam.' The Messenger of Allah, peace and blessings be upon him, said, 'Islam is that you witness there is no God but Allah, and that Muhammad is the Messenger of Allah, and you establish the prayer, and you give the zakat, and you fast Ramadan, and you perform the Hajj of the house, if you are able to take away to it.' The man said, 'You have told the truth.' And we were amazed at him asking him, and then telling him that he told the truth. He said, 'Tell me about Iman.' The Prophet said, 'That you affirm Allah, his angels, his books, his messengers, and the last day, and that you affirm the decree, the good of it, and the bad of it.' The man said, 'You have told the truth.' He said, 'Tell me about Ihsan.' The Prophet said, 'That you worship Allah as if you see him, for if you do not see him, then truly he sees you.' The man said, 'Tell me about the hour.' The Prophet said, 'The one who asked about it knows no more than the one asking.' The man said, 'Then tell me about its signs.' The Prophet said, 'That the female slave should give birth to her mistress, and you see poor, naked, barefoot shepherds of sheep and goats competing in raising buildings.' He went away, and I remained some time.

Then the Prophet said, Umar, do you know who the questioner was? I said, Allah and His Messenger know best. The Prophet said, He was Jibreel who came to you to teach you your religion. Narrated by Muslim.

0: صلوا عليه وسلموا تسليما.
1: Indeed, Allah and His angels send blessings on the Prophet. O you who believe, send blessings on him and salute him with respect.
2: Hazrat Abu Muhammad Qa'ab bin Udra, may Allah be pleased with him, relates, once the Messenger of Allah sallallahu alayhi wa sallam visited us. We asked him, O Messenger of Allah, we have now understood how to invoke peace upon you. Please, can you tell us, how shall we invoke Allah's blessing on you? The Messenger of Allah sallallahu alayhi wa sallam answered, say these words,
3: Allahumma salli ala Muhammad wa ala ali Muhammad kama sallaita ala ali Ibrahim innaka hamidun majid.
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to make a difference in your community, join the Interfaith Network in South Yorkshire and help raise awareness about early onset type 2 diabetes in young people aged 18 to 39. Diabetes affects millions

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A whisper of peace moving through the land. 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

to make a difference in your community. 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Diabetes affects

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0: 85.
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expressed during this program by the host, co-host, guests, and calling listeners are solely the opinions of the original source that expressed them and do not necessarily reflect the opinions of Link. During the live show may result in dismissal. All hosts...

0: whatever leads to haram directly, whatever is sure to lead to haram, should I say, whatever is sure to lead to haram, is haram from the beginning of the journey, from the first step. Now, I need to explain this a little bit. Because now, if you just leave it like that, anybody can come up and say, well, every single thing can lead to haram. Isn't that correct? They can kind of interpret it that way. But no, it's not like that. Let's look at what the Quran says first of all. Allah, for example, says, وَلَا تَتَّبِعُوا خُطُوَاتِ الشَّيْطَانِ. Do not follow the footsteps of the shaitan. So the shaitan doesn't get you straight to the
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1: सुनिए सुनिए सुनिए, फन बेकर ने शेफील्ड में धूम मचा।

getting married make you a big deal with Diamond Wedding Services. From breathtaking floral decor to elegant stages, centerpieces and stunning walkways, we design every detail to perfection. However,

opinions expressed during this program by the host, co-host, guests and calling listeners are solely the opinions of the original source that expressed them and do not necessarily reflect the opinions of Link. During the live show may result in dismissal. All hosts...

0: use a sneaking way as a means to work around to get to the haram. Then sometimes you might start something that's halal and you say, hey, there's nothing there, but you're using it to get to the haram. Then that, the ends don't justify the means. Any, for example, let's say I want to recite Quran in front of the people, right? But in my intentions, I'm reciting the Quran, I'm just trying to put on a facade in front of people to hide my true identity. Maybe I'm just a spy, but I read the Quran to get you to believe that I'm on your side, but I'm spying on you. Or I read the Quran, or I look religious, which is a good thing, it's an amazing thing, but my intention is because I want to trick the community, because I'm after, you know, a certain woman that I would like to impress. And many other examples, to cheat you, to get you into a business deal with me and then con you. So doing halal in a sneaking way to get to the haram is the next principle we're going to talk about. This matter is something to note, inshallah. Let's move to the next principle. Principle number nine. I made a mistake. Nine. Check this out. How good is your English? You ready? Really? All right. Circumventing. What does that mean?
1: Getting around.
0: Oh, good on you, man. Bilal, mashallah. Circumventing is getting around. Tricking, sneaking. Circumventing the haram is haram. You mean I do a trick to get to the haram. So I don't go directly to the haram, I indirectly go to the haram. Oh, this is a good one, watch this. It's like tricking your way around the haram to do the haram. Being sneaky, shifty, fraudulent. You're artful, you're a con artist. Not you, and imagine that's how, what's what it means. Doing something you know is haram, but indirectly. So you become the culprit, but you're sneaky. You find a loophole that you can't get at. You find a loophole to the haram, but no one can catch you. That's called hila, at-tahayul. Forgive me, brothers and sisters, a long time ago, there was this show where a girl comes up and goes, cash me ass out, about it. So that's what I mean, that, yeah, you can't catch me. So what did the scholars say? To do the haram directly, to do the haram directly is less sinful than to be sneaky and shifty in the way you get it fraudulently. They're both haram, but one is worse, because you're saying, it's as if you're saying that it's as if you're trying to trick Allah subhanahu wa ta'ala. Allah says that's haram, so I go and do a shifty business as if I'm tricking God. And this is the signs of the hypocrites that Allah described. I'm not saying this is a hypocrite person, but he or she is being hypocritical. They're doing an act of hypocrisy of the real hypocrites. And that is, Allah says, يُخَادِعُونَ أَنَّ الْمُنَافِقِينَ يُخَادِعُونَ اللَّهَ وَهُوَ خَادِعُهُمْ. The hypocrites try to play tricks, a game with God, thinking they can trick God. But Allah overcomes the tricks. He beats them in their own game. So when a person wants to move out, that's like trying to trick Allah subhanahu wa ta'ala. To do the act directly sinful is a sin, but it's less sinful than trying to find a loophole, knowing that you're going to get to the haram to trick people. My brothers and sisters, the historical example in Surah Al-A'raf, Surah 7, number 163, Allah talked about the early Israelites, who later on became the Jews. They were forbidden in the Torah from hunting on a Saturday, Sabbath. This is in the Quran. And what they started to do was, there were two interpretations. They used to cast their nets into the sea on a Friday night, and then they would collect their nets on a Sunday morning. Allah says in that surah, He tested them out. He said to them, you are forbidden, as a test, or maybe as a punishment, I don't know what it was. And Allah made the fish appear more on Saturday than any other day, which tempted them. So they put the nets out on a Friday night, collected it on a Sunday, and then they said, we didn't hunt on a Sabbath. They were at home. But did they really? Yes, they did. That's a trick. Another interpretation is that Allah says, don't eat. They started saying, they started taking the fish and they would sell it rather than eating it. And they would say, we didn't eat it, we sold it. So they benefited from the money, and they went ahead and, you know, they went and bought sweets and then vegetables. He says, we're eating sweets and vegetables, man. Yeah, but you went and sold what Allah said is haram. You used its money to go and buy that other stuff. It's the same thing. It's just wiggling around to get to the haram. So that's what it means. I'll give you some examples now. We know that usury, riba, now it's called interest, usury contracts are what? A haram. Haram. But making a deal with someone to put the interest contract in their name and you get the money and then say, I didn't do anything, he did it. I just got him to go and put it in their name. I got my wife to do it. I got my husband to do it. I got my dad to do it. I got my son to do it, or my daughter, or my friend. That's just like putting the nets out on Friday night and collecting them on a Sunday and saying I sold it, I didn't eat it. That's a trickery. So that's fraudulence. Another example. We know that paying interest on a loan is haram, correct? We're not talking about necessity situations, okay? We're just talking in general rule. Paying interest on a loan is haram, especially when we have alternatives. But you want to buy something you cannot afford at the moment. Let's say it's a car. We haven't got enough to buy that car. So I come to you as the middleman, like a third party, I'm a third party. And I say to you, listen, what do you want to buy? You want to buy this car for $10,000? Okay, $10,000. I'll go and pay the car dealer $10,000. I'll pay him. You want that car? Okay, here's the $10,000. With the agreement that you will pay me back $15,000. Meaning, I didn't directly loan you the money, but I indirectly made you pay me interest. Isn't that correct? That's being shifty. That's doing the haram, even worse than directly getting interest. The way around something like this, if you really, there is actually a halal alternative, is like this. Without having an agreement with you that you must buy that car, I will say, listen, if you want that car, I can go and buy that car. I will own that car. It's mine now. It's in my name. And then you have the option of buying it off me. Okay? Without any further agreements. You don't say, I'll buy it for $10,000 and sell it to you for $15,000. That's interest. I've got to buy it, and you make a promise, say, look, if you buy it, I'll buy it off you. The condition here, number one, is that I don't agree with you that you're going to buy it for another price because I don't own it yet. I have to own it first. I can't sell you something I don't own. So I can't agree with you on a price until I've bought it. Number two, I can't oblige you to buy it afterwards. I can't turn around and get a gun and say, you betrayed me, you took my money, I want my money back. No, a'udhu billah. Saying the word gun is pretty violent. Gen Z will shiver. No, I'm joking. No, guys, today my jokes are really bad. We're going to edit that part. I'll move back and say, I can't make a fight with you because you said you're going to buy it. All right. So you know what's close to that? What's close to that is drop shipping. Hands up if you've heard of drop shipping. All right. So drop shipping in general is actually haram to do. Why? Because you are selling a product which you don't own. You're also selling a product which the customer can't see. Oh, you've got an image on the screen. No, but number one, you don't own it. They don't know exactly what they're buying, so there's gharar, which means ambiguity. And we're forcing the person to buy it before I even purchased it myself. So that's not permissible. The other way around dropshipping is either I become a broker or a salesperson for a company and agree with them that I will get commission for everything I sell. The other alternative is that I agree with you that you're going to buy it, but you are not obliged to buy it until I have it. And you have the option of changing your mind with no ramifications. If you do that, then it's okay. All right. Next example. We know that if two people are discussing a business deal or a transaction, buying and selling from each other, both are free to call off the deal so long as they have not departed. This is a rule in Islam. So let's say someone comes up and he knows or she knows the rule of Islam that the two people doing a transaction are free to call off the deal so long as they have not departed, meaning you agree and then you've departed. That's it, you don't see each other anymore. And one person comes and does a shifty business with you, tries to agree with you and sees that you're not ready yet, and as soon as you say a word, he turns around and walks away and doesn't even listen to you. You call him back, he doesn't come back, and says, and then next day he says, now you're obliged because the Prophet ﷺ said, once you've departed, then you have to fulfill the agreement. Well, that's being shifty. That's being unfair to the other person. So that's another way of being, working towards the haram. Another way, we know interest is haram, so you loan me money and I come back with a present instead of the money. I come and give you a gift. Anyone ever witnessed people do that? No? Tayyib. Because we've got consumer laws here, mashallah. But in Lebanon, they bring you a bag of wheat and bag of rice and I don't know what. I've experienced that. And so where's the money, bud? And you just walk away. Or what happens, someone gives you, you loan someone money and then they come and give you a gift one day. And say, oh, thank you for that gift. And then after that, a week goes past and you go, bro, the money is due. So I gave you a gift, that's considered giving you back the loan. That's haram. That's being shifty and trying to work around to reach the haram, because you put that person who loaned you the money in a compromising position. You're saying he'll be embarrassed to ask for it because I gave him a gift. That's haram. Another example, we know taking money that is not rightfully ours is haram. So I go and do an insurance job. The car is already damaged, truthfully. But I go and damage it more to get more money. And also use justifications. The insurance companies rip people off anyway. Or I make a deal with a mate that if he can accidentally damage it more, you can get him more out of insurance and you'll take a cut yourself. Con artists. This is all working towards haram, taking money that is not yours through this shifty means. So another way, and let's say I want to, actually we'll move okay, I'll give you another example. Let's say I want to sell you something and I know that there is fault in that thing I'm selling you, and I know the faults. But this is what I do to you. Okay, listen, you buy it as is. As is. Anything shows up later on, I'm not responsible, I told you. As is. No. If you know the faults, you have to say what the faults are. Because that's an unfair deal. And you're taking money for what is assumed. Maybe, maybe not. So this is actually another trick. Another example. We know lying to get money freely without working for it is haram. Correct? Without earning it. So I go and tell Centrelink that me and my spouse are separated to get more welfare benefits and saying, well, we are separated right now because we just had a fight and, you know, kind of separated. He's sleeping on the couch. We're separated. That's a shifty way of getting haram. Another thing, we know consuming certain foods and intoxicants is haram. Instead, this is what I do, Rashid. Instead, I only sell it with the excuse that I don't consume it myself. The Prophet ﷺ prayed against certain people of the past whom he forbid eating unslaughtered animals. Allah forbid it. Instead, they sold it and benefited from its money. The Prophet, they said they eat, you know, halal anyway, but they benefited from the haram money. So not eating it, but using its profit to eat other things. Another example, fasting trick. We know intercourse during the day of Ramadan of fasting is haram. So you say, so between husband and wife, so you say, the sin of intercourse during the day will require me to either fast 60 days in a row or feed 60 poor people. Ah, but if I deliberately break my fast, I'll repent and I only owe one day. Yeah, I'll break the fast. And that way I'll just do one day and say astaghfirullah from my heart and get a free pass. No 60 days for me, no feeding pot. Guess what? The person did double the trouble, double sin. He's got to do the kafara and the repentance from breaking the fast. Why? Because the intention was to do what Allah forbid. Again, being shifty. Or, let's say a person finds out Ramadan is going to happen in summer. So they go and book a holiday to go to a nearby country where it's winter. There's no other purpose except to break their fast and be cool. And then this is haram. You're being shifty around it. Allah, because they say, well, Allah says if you're on travel, yeah, he did, yeah, yeah. But not like that. You're trying to wiggle things around. Another example, we know that hiding, oh, I said that one. Here we go. Let's say changing the name of something haram so that it sounds halal to trick people or to trick myself. So for example, this day and age, usury is now called interest, right? The word interest is a nice word, but it's still usury. So changing the name does not make it halal. Another example, I'm going to get a bit funny here. I hope I'm not. Today I'm really cringy, but here we go. Stealing, a person says, I didn't steal nothing. I just took it. Or they took it. Let's say people have, forgive me youngsters, sexual partner in the haram way. They change the word. He's my lover. Or lover. Makes it sound nicer. And now we have the word girlfriend and boyfriend. All these just water down the meaning of a legitimate sexual intercourse. Forgive me, brothers and sisters. I won't say which country I went to a few years ago, and first time I ever heard of this, they said sugar daddy. And that was the first time I heard about it. Sugar. Sounds nice. Dad, well, it's nice, but when you find out the meaning, astaghfirullah. Another word they say, friends with interest. Astaghfirullah. Promiscuity is called business. Business. It's business. It's legal. Yeah, changing the name doesn't make it halal. Recreational drugs. How much is that? Speed. Ecstasy. Adam and Eve. You know, doves. Doves that fly. Angel's dust. Grass. What's the problem with that? Just to water down the haram. And Allah says in the Quran, وَزَيَّنَ لَهُمُ الشَّيْطَانُ وَأَعْمَالَهُمْ فَصَدَّهُمْ عَنِ السَّبِيلِ فَهُمْ لَا يَهْتَدُونَ. Allah says, the shaitan decorated the haram in their eyes, whether changing the name, whether making it look good, whatever it is. Then he pushed them forcibly away from the truth and the guidance until they could not find any more guidance. They can't come back. Alcohol and wine, they call it spirits, sauce, lean, juice, etc. right? They go to the gym. A steroid is called juice. Juice is nice. Every time I say juice, it reminds me of orange juice. So this idea of changing the name does not make things that are haram into what? Into halal. Of course, we're not talking about medicinal drugs. When a doctor prescribes medicine and so on, that's a different story. The last principle, two principles I'll talk about very quickly, is this one, or last principle, principle number 10. The haram is prohibited to all people equally. The haram is prohibited to all people equally. There's no favoritism. Haram for you, but not for you. Why? You took it. Not haram for you. No. Not haram for them because they're my cousin. But you? No. Haram because they've got high status or power. Ooh, untouchable. Halal for them. But haram for everyone else. In Islam, haram. If something is haram, it's haram for everybody equally. Of course, there are things that are haram for men that are not haram for women. It's equally haram to all men. And there are things that are haram for women that are not haram for men. It's equally haram to all women. And there are things that are mutually haram for both of us. And it's haram for everybody. There is no favoritism. The Prophet ﷺ stood up one day and said, Wallahi, by the one who possesses my soul in his hand, if Fatima, the daughter of Muhammad sallallahu alayhi wa sallam, his own daughter, stole, I will not hesitate except to carry out Allah's punishment on her like everyone else. There is no favoritism. In Islam, the law of Allah, a prohibition is the same. For example, going to a nightclub or having a illegitimate partner, intimate partner, is equally forbidden for both the brother and the sister. You know, in our culture, Some cultures, they've got this favoritism of halal and haram between the sons and the daughters, the boys and the girls. It's almost like there's a free pass for the boys to do haram things. When it comes to the girls, only for them it's haram. It's haram for both. For both, in the same way. Another example, being secluded alone together between a non-mahram man and a woman is equally forbidden for a sheikh, for a prophet, and for every other ordinary person. I'm like your uncle. I'm like your father. I'm like your grandfather. I'm like your auntie. You can't do that, my brothers and sisters. Haram for everybody. Abadan. Theft is forbidden for the king, for the khalifa, for the president, like every other citizen, and so on. So the haram apply to everyone without any favoritism. That's it from me. هذا وصلى الله على نبينا محمد والحمد لله رب العالمين.
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Do you ever find related or how related? To 3 7 8 3 7 8